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Shepherd boy in shock. Michelangelo, release me from a single block. I'm David the giant killer with heart-shaped eyes. I was naked as a soldier, far from my mother's cries.

and there's no greater to keep the score. To get you high and make you ask for more. And I can improve you just to get you into discover your best. I'll make you a step, never let you go. When I'm full, bringing you illusion. Is that track?